0: 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We love rap music. Listen, we got a caller on line one. Caller, what's your problem?
1: Hello. I'm on the radio with T-Pain.
0: How's it going?
1: It ain't going good. My girl ain't doing a thing she used to do at all.
0: I got just what you need. Brand new Chris Brown, T-Pain. You heard it here first. Nappy Boy Radio. We love...

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0: Sí, tío, ya me... Yeah, I got you. Bury that.
1: Yeah, man. Keep it safe, you know?
0: Yeah.

0: hair, you don't like it?
1: Stanley!
0: You like it?
1: Stanley!
0: Don't call me that, okay? Don't call me that!
1: Don't you think you're taking this too far? Stanley!
0: Yes.
1: Stanley!

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Need some too. Well, gotta go. I'm almost at the bridge now. Oh, I forgot. How am I supposed to send it out?

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No road, no my seat. Turn in and bend. I'm a seat. Cause I see the God dream. Cause I see the God dream. Not yet on our thoughts. See the girl and I feel back.

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1: Hey Mick, what happened to the watches on my table?
2: Score watches. Nothing to do with that.
0: No.

0: What if we could turn life upside down? Fear into hope?
1: You mean like this?
0: Exactly. Exactly like that.

0: Hey, bud, where are you headed?
1: Just take me to the best spot in town, man.
0: Yeah, sure thing.
1: Hey, can you turn up the air? It's hot in here.
0: Yeah, I'll turn the music up.
1: No, turn up the...